Everything that fate throws into life's path still really more is all you got. Haven't I told you about the little pleasures that are part of all the rest? You love a little and live a little and take a little and give a lot. Still the total is happiness. But that's only one you've just begun. There's gonna be more. After this, the truth and honor shining and love combining to make it four.

0: και από το Sly Stone θα περάσουμε στους 24 Karat Black, ένα συγκρότημα που έβγαλε ένα και μοναδικό δίσκο, το Ghetto Misfortune Wealth. 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
1: Since I was a little child, I've been starving. I've never known anything but hunger.
2: Poverty.
1: I've been hungry all my life. Yeah, starved to the bone. Somewhere on this raggedy earth, somebody said something once about some kind of paradise where everything would be nice.
2: Poverty.
1: And together.
2: Paradise.
1: But I'll be damned if I can find it. I've grown up into adulthood now, and I don't seem to be able to find my way to anything. Much less somebody's paradise.
2: Poverty's paradise.
1: One thing for sure, I like to go to sleeps just once on a full stomach. I get mighty tired of these.